0: this. I had no choice. I was born like this, the golden boys. 27 angels from the great beyond. Oh, well, they tied me to this table right here in the Tower of Song.
1: You can stick your needles in a voodoo doll. I'm sorry, baby, but it don't look like me at all. I'm standing by the window where the light is strong. They don't let a woman kill you in the Tower of Song.
0: I've grown bitter, bitter. Of this you may be sure. The rich have got channels in the bedrooms of the poor.

0: And now you can say that I grown bitter, but of this you can be sure. The rich have got the channels
1: and the bad ones of the poor.
0: And there's a mighty judgment coming, but it won't take long.
1: Maybe wrong.
0: Terrence.

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Is it a crime? Loving you, dear, like I do. If it's a crime, then I'm guilty. 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

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Venus was a woman who had a lot of charms, but she got so much hugging, she wore out.

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0: Από τη σαξοφωνίστρια Έρικα Λιντσέι και το κουαρτέτο της ακούσαμε τη σύνθεσή της First Movement. 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
1: Remind you that we don't applaud here at the showplace or wherever we're working. So restrain your applause, and if you must applaud, wait till the end of the set, and it won't even matter then. The reason is that we are interrupted by your noise. In fact, don't even take any drinks or no cash register ringing, etc. I'd like to introduce the musicians in the Jazz Workshop: Danny Richmond drums, Eric Dolphy alto saxophone, clarinet, bassoon, oboe, flute. Did I miss anything? Ted Kirsten, trumpet. I'd like to open the set with a composition that's based on a folk song form, has no title yet, so it'll probably appear on a record someplace titled something like, what could replace Opus? Like Opus, oh, New Series 1, Folk.